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2: 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I use my tongue, like this.

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1: Sometimes you're forced to make a choice. See the bet, raise the bet, or fold. Some may say it's the same in love, like banging your head against a wall.

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Mommy, let's make like take up bitties and bounce. So we can make like a baby in here. I'm cool with it, had the fool with it, been my own playbook. I got no rules in it. I like the girls that's freaky, wild, yeah, and crazy. I like the girls that dirty dance, I'm swaying.

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And when I finally got sober, felt 10 years older, but fuck it, it was something to do.

lately. Got a chase to make. It's not like every rodent gets a birthday cake. Nor is your chipmunk. How cute is that? But you, you motherfucker, are a

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2: Elfie, now that we're friends, I've decided to make you my new project.
3: Oh, you really don't have to do that.
2: I know. That's what makes me so nice. Whenever I see someone less fortunate than I, and let's face it, right, who isn't? Less fortunate than I, my tender heart tends to start to bleed. And when someone needs a makeover, I simply have to take over. I know exactly

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1: The heart is blue. It shoots up through the stony ground, but there's no room. No space to rent in this town. You're out of luck. And the reason that you had to care, the traffic is stuck. You're not moving anywhere. You thought you'd found a friend.

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It wasn't a woman who threw God.